0: προκαλούμε.
1: Music 892.
2: Two ships in the night. 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

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If you want something, you can ask.

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But make my own money like the girls in movie trap. 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

When I walk on by, girls be looking like Debbie Fly. I pimp to the beat, walking down the street in my new The Freak, yeah. This is how I roll, animal print pants out control. It's Red Food with the...